0: 94.9 The Breeze. Currently, it's 72 degrees.
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2: Here's the Breeze weatherology forecast for the Albert Lea area. Lows dip down to about 59, with fog in spots tonight under cloudy skies, with a chance of rain showers, southwesterly winds around 5 miles per hour. Overcast skies, with fog in spots early tomorrow, chance of rain showers, high temperatures reach up to 63. I'm meteorologist Laura Lockwood on 94.9 The Breeze. Currently, it's 72 degrees.
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1: Here's the Breeze weatherology forecast for the Albert Lea area. Lows dip down to about 59, with fog in spots tonight under cloudy skies, with a chance of rain showers, southwesterly winds around 5 miles per hour. Overcast skies, with fog in spots early tomorrow, chance of rain showers, high temperatures reach up to 63. I'm meteorologist Laura Lockwood on 94.9 The Breeze. Currently, it's 72 degrees.
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1: Here's the Breeze weatherology forecast for the Albert Lea area. Lows dip down to about 59, with fog in spots tonight under cloudy skies, with a chance of rain showers, southwesterly winds around 5 miles per hour. Overcast skies, with fog in spots early tomorrow, chance of rain showers, high temperatures reach up to 63. I'm meteorologist Laura Lockwood on 94.9 The Breeze. Currently, it's 72 degrees.
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0: and what they did do.
1: That student filed a complaint, but no charges were brought, and she's now suing. Passengers on board a Fly Dubai flight to Tel Aviv sprang into action after the co-pilot allegedly stabbed the captain and put the plane into a nosedive, plunging the plane thousands of feet. Not waiting for fate, the passengers rushed the flight deck, subdued the co-pilot. A third pilot managed to safely land the plane in Saudi Arabia. Paramount Skydance and Warner Brothers Discovery have set a wedding date. The two media giants will officially become one mega company on October 6th. This is ABC News.
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2: Here's the Breeze weatherology forecast for the Albert Lea area. Lows dip down to about 59 with fog in spots tonight under cloudy skies with a chance of rain showers, southwesterly winds around 5 miles per hour. Overcast skies with fog in spots early tomorrow, chance of rain showers, high temperatures reach up to 63. I'm meteorologist Laura Lockwood on 94.9 The Breeze. Currently, it's 72 degrees.
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1: Here's the Breeze weatherology forecast for the Albert Lea area. Lows dip down to about 59 with fog and spots tonight under cloudy skies with a chance of rain showers. Southwesterly winds around 5 miles per hour. Overcast skies with fog and spots early tomorrow. Chance of rain showers. High temperatures reach up to 63. I'm meteorologist Laura Lockwood on 94.9 The Breeze. Currently, it's 72 degrees.
2: From the people who brought you It's the Dog Park comes...

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1: ABC News, I'm Dave Packer. After the Supreme Court ruled Tennessee could go forward with the execution of Krista Pike, that execution was botched tonight. Witnesses say authorities gave her two rounds of lethal drugs, and when asked to leave the chamber, they said she was still breathing. Reporter Terry Gessner with ABC affiliate WKRN was one of those witnesses.
2: I will say I've witnessed, I believe, 5 executions in Tennessee. Nothing about today was normal, typical at all.
1: Passengers aboard a flight to Tel Aviv survived what Israeli officials said was an attempted terror attack. The plane's first officer allegedly stabbed the plane's captain and then put the plane in a nosedive. But passengers got to the flight deck, one of them putting the attacking co-pilot in a chokehold and stopping that rapid descent. The plane safely landed. The alleged attacker is in custody. Police in Manassas, Virginia, say a shooting at a United Rentals was an act of workplace violence that left 2 dead and 1 hospitalized. This is ABC News.
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4: Here's the Breeze weatherology forecast for the Albert Lea area. Lows dip down to about 59, with fog in spots tonight under cloudy skies, with a chance of rain showers, southwesterly winds around 5 miles per hour. Overcast skies, with fog in spots early tomorrow, chance of rain showers, high temperatures reach up to 63. I'm meteorologist Laura Lockwood on 94.9 The Breeze. Currently, it's 72 degrees.
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1: Here's the Breeze weatherology forecast for the Albert Lea area. Lows dip down to about 59, with fog and spots tonight under cloudy skies, with a chance of rain showers, southwesterly winds around 5 miles per hour. Overcast skies, with fog and spots early tomorrow, chance of rain showers, high temperatures reach up to 63. I'm meteorologist Laura Lockwood on 94.9 The Breeze. Currently, it's 72 degrees.
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1: ABC News, I'm Dave Packer. Her attorney says Krista Pike, the 50-year-old woman scheduled to be put to death by the state of Tennessee Wednesday night, is being treated at a nearby hospital after she didn't die. Witnesses say a lethal injection was administered, and then they watched. What took place left reporter Terry Gessner from ABC affiliate WKRN confused.
2: The curtains close at first at 7:46, and she was clearly still alive. She was clearly still breathing and snoring. We could audibly hear that.
1: An alleged terror plot on a flight bound for Israel thwarted. The captain was allegedly stabbed by the co-pilot, who then tried to crash the plane. As the plane plunged, several passengers and crew members burst into the cockpit to take down the attacker and managed to land the plane safely in Saudi Arabia. The alleged attacker is being questioned there. 23 years after the U.S. invaded Iraq, the White House announcing it's completed its withdrawal from the country. This is ABC News.
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5: Here's the breeze, weatherology forecast for the Albert Lea area. Lows of low around 59, fog and spots overnight under cloudy skies with a chance of rain showers. Westerly winds around 5 miles per hour. Cloudy skies expected with fog and spots early Thursday. Chance of rain showers, daytime highs approaching 63. I'm meteorologist Laura Lockwood on 94.9 The Breeze. Currently 64.
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1: Here's the breeze weatherology forecast for the Albert Lea area. Lows of low around 59, fog and spots overnight under cloudy skies with a chance of rain showers. Westerly winds around 5 miles per hour. Cloudy skies expected with fog and spots early Thursday. Chance of rain showers, daytime highs approaching 63. I'm meteorologist Laura Lockwood on 94.9 The Breeze. Currently 64.
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1: Here's the breeze weatherology forecast for the Albert Lea area. Lows of low around 59, fog in spots overnight under cloudy skies with a chance of rain showers. Westerly winds around 5 miles per hour. Cloudy skies expected with fog in spots early Thursday. Chance of rain showers, daytime highs approaching 63. I'm meteorologist Laura Lockwood on 94.9 The Breeze. Currently 64.
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1: ABC News, I'm Dave Packer. Her attorney says Krista Pike, the 50-year-old woman scheduled to be put to death by the state of Tennessee Wednesday night, is being treated at a nearby hospital after she didn't die. Witnesses say a lethal injection was administered and then they watched. What took place left reporter Terry Gessner from ABC affiliate WKRN confused.
2: The curtains close at first at 7:46, and she was clearly still alive. She was clearly still breathing and snoring. We could audibly hear that.
1: An alleged terror plot on a flight bound for Israel thwarted. The captain was allegedly stabbed by the co-pilot, who then tried to crash the plane. As the plane plunged, several passengers and crew members burst into the cockpit to take down the attacker and managed to land the plane safely in Saudi Arabia. The alleged attacker is being questioned there. 23 years after the U.S. invaded Iraq, the White House announcing it's completed its withdrawal from the country. This is ABC News.
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5: Here's the breeze, weatherology forecast for the Albert Lea area. Lows of low around 59, fog and spots overnight under cloudy skies with a chance of rain showers. Westerly winds around 5 miles per hour. Cloudy skies expected with fog and spots early Thursday. Chance of rain showers, daytime highs approaching 63. I'm meteorologist Laura Lockwood on 94.9, the breeze. Currently 64.
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1: Yeah. Keeping it real, son.
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2: Here's the Breeze weatherology forecast for the Albert Lea area. Lows of low around 59, fog in spots overnight under cloudy skies with a chance of rain showers. Westerly winds around 5 miles per hour. Cloudy skies expected with fog in spots early Thursday. Chance of rain showers. Daytime highs approaching 63. I'm meteorologist Laura Lockwood on 94.9 The Breeze. Currently 64.
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1: ABC News, I'm Dave Packer. Passengers aboard a Fly Dubai flight to Tel Aviv Wednesday sprang into action after the co-pilot allegedly stabbed the captain and plunged the plane thousands of feet in an apparent attempt to crash it in what Israeli officials are saying was an act of terror. ABC's Tom Sophie Burridge in Tel Aviv.
2: And in a stunning turn, a passenger who stormed the cockpit to help, later describing the incredible moment, he took over the plane's controls, pulling it out of the nosedive, saying he learned it by watching TV. A third pilot who was on that plane then stepping in.
1: In Tennessee, Governor Bill Lee ordering the suspension of all scheduled executions for this year, pending a review of Wednesday's botched execution of 50-year-old Krista Pike. Her lawyer says she's in the hospital. Cornell University agreed on the urging of New York's governor to initiate an independent investigation after an unidentified female former student now alleges she was gang raped at a fraternity house. This is ABC News.
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5: Here's the Breeze weatherology forecast for the Albert Lee area. Lows level off around 59, fog in spots overnight under cloudy skies with a chance of rain showers. Westerly winds around 5 miles per hour. Cloudy skies expected with fog in spots early Thursday. Chance of rain showers, daytime highs approaching 63. I'm meteorologist Laura Lockwood on 94.9 The Breeze. Currently 64.
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1: Here's the Breeze weatherology forecast for the Albert Lea area. Lows of low around 59, fog in spots overnight under cloudy skies with a chance of rain showers. Westerly winds around 5 miles per hour. Cloudy skies expected with fog in spots early Thursday. Chance of rain showers, daytime highs approaching 63. I'm meteorologist Laura Lockwood on 94.9 The Breeze. Currently 64.
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3: Here's the breeze, weatherology forecast for the Albert Lea area. Lows of low around 59, fog and spots overnight under cloudy skies with a chance of rain showers. Westerly winds around 5 miles per hour. Cloudy skies expected with fog and spots early Thursday. Chance of rain showers, daytime highs approaching 63. I'm meteorologist Laura Lockwood on 94.9, the breeze. Currently 64.
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1: Here's the Breeze weatherology forecast for the Albert Lea area. Lows of low around 59, fog and spots overnight under cloudy skies with a chance of rain showers. Westerly winds around 5 miles per hour. Cloudy skies expected with fog and spots early Thursday. Chance of rain showers, daytime highs approaching 63. I'm meteorologist Laura Lockwood on 94.9.

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7: 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Playing the Daily D's right away. And here's Rick D's.
8: Here we go. Hello, October 2026. It is Rick D's on this Thursday, October 1st. And I noticed one thing that I couldn't believe. The Starbucks in my neighborhood is closing down. I always say it's always about money and water. Think about it. No money, no water. Always about money and water. Whether it's the Strait of Hormuz, water, money, price of gasoline. You see where I'm going? So the Starbucks closed. I have to find another place to get a $20 pumpkin spice latte. Help me on this one. Thursday, get ready for D's, please, and more. It is your Daily D's.
5: 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Hey, yeah.

0: All right, here we go. It is Rick D's on the hot list today. Okay, get ready for this. In the shopping season coming up, they're going to make it harder, more difficult for you to send back your purchases. And wait a minute, new surprise fees are in here. Shorter return windows from Amazon and others. So watch out. Surprise fees, shorter return windows, and they know all of our tricks. They know every single one of them. For example, at Neiman Marcus, a very famous store in California, women would come into Neiman Marcus. They would get a beautiful gown to wear, like for a wedding or other event, a high school graduation. They would wear it and then bring it back for a return from Neiman Marcus. And because they had a wonderful return policy, they'd always give them their money back. And at a certain point, Neiman Marcus said, you know what, we've been really nice to you and you've been dishonest. So they don't do it anymore. But at one time they did. When people used to be honest. Where was I? It is D's. It's the hot list.
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0: Oh, wait a minute. Stop everything. You're going to love this. What does Botox do to you? The Botox Nightmare coming up. Don't miss this. It's on D's Sleaze.
1: We'll keep it going with Rick D's very soon.
2: Here's the breeze weatherology forecast for the Albert Lea area. Lows of low around 59, fog in spots overnight under cloudy skies with a chance of rain showers. Westerly winds around 5 miles per hour. Cloudy skies expected with fog in spots early Thursday. Chance of rain showers, daytime highs approaching 63. I'm meteorologist Laura Lockwood on 94.9 The Breeze. Currently 64.
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1: All right, here we go on Dee Sleaze. We call this Major Botox Regrets. Is a big star who's come clean on Botox, and she says, okay, I'm going to tell you the truth. Her name, Meghan Trainor. And she admitted she had too much Botox. Listen to this. She said her worst fear is a photographer saying, smile, because she can't smile right now. This is Meghan Trainor. She has had Botox before on her forehead and a little bit around the eyes, but she said, let's go for it, and got Botox injections around her small lips, as she says, and it's called a lip flip, where they put Botox and filler in there. You've seen it. Some of these models look like platypuses, but they have duck lips is what I call them, or disco duck lips. Anyway, Meghan Trainor says she regrets that she can't smile right now. You'll not hear this anywhere else except on Dee's Sleaze.
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0: 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You got to have this one. 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
1: Well, if you're ever in a car accident, I hope you're not, but there's an app you might want to get. It's an app called Wreck Check. And Wreck Check works in three different ways. Number one, it's a checklist of all the things you need to make sure and do if you ever have an accident. Number two, Wreck Check tells you which information you should and should not share with the other person in the accident. This protects your identity. And number three, it can also help you contact your insurance company. Wreck Check. See what you think. It's free. Wreck Check. Right here with Rick Dees and this molten magma we call the Planet of the Apps.
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3: ABC News, I'm Sherry Preston. No executions in Tennessee until an investigation is complete. That the order from the governor after the state tried to put Krista Pike to death overnight, but she survived two doses of the execution drug. She is at the hospital. No word on her condition. ABC's Andrea Fujii.
4: Pike was 18 when she and her then-boyfriend tortured and murdered their fellow classmate, Colleen

0: Okay, listen to me on this one now. It's Rick D's asking, who is more likely to wake up in a bad mood, women or men? I have the final results. Who wakes up in the worst mood? Don't miss this. Coming up next.
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0: Here you go. It's Rick D's, and I got to hit it with you. This is the Sleep Council of Europe, and they conducted a study that I just got my hands on. Let me have the final, that last page. Mm-hmm. All right, thank you. Uh-huh. Who is more likely to wake up in a bad mood? Is it men or women? Let me stand back. You might take a swing when I say it's women. Yes. This is from the Sleep Council study. About 25% of men never wake up grumpy compared to just 14% of women. Plus, the mood that is bad lasts longer with women. With men, it lasts about half an hour. With women, unless something happens to turn that mood around, it can last up to 2 to 3 hours. Women beat men. Maybe they don't want to in this area, but you had to know. It's Rick D's getting you up to speed every day.
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2: Here's the Breeze weatherology forecast for the Albert Lea area. Slight chance of rain showers with fog and spots early today. Otherwise, cloudy skies expected. Daytime highs approaching 64. Northerly winds 8 to 15 miles per hour. Partly cloudy skies tonight. Lows level off around 43. I'm meteorologist Jennifer Wojcicki on 94.9 The Breeze. Currently, it's 64 degrees.
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0: It's the D's Quiz. And now, here's your host for the D's Quiz, Rick D's.
1: All right, here we go. Let me test your musical brain cells. Let's call it the D's Quiz. Here it is. Beethoven's Fifth Symphony. There you go. Beethoven's Fifth Symphony. Starting like that. How long is it? All right, your choices are 90 minutes, 33 minutes, or 57 minutes. Once again, 90 minutes, 33 minutes, or 57 minutes. Beethoven's Fifth. All right, think about it. Time's up. The answer, 90 minutes, 33 minutes, 57 minutes. The answer is 33 minutes. That's still a long time. But if anybody ever wants to know, Beethoven's Fifth, 33 minutes. It is a test of your musical brain cells, and this is your Daily D's.
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0: Here we go. Okay, back into it. Pumpkin spice. I was shocked at how much it costs at you know what coffee place. So at Rick.com, we put the exact recipe for you to do it at home, where you can just knock it right out. Our special D's pumpkin spice recipe, and it has competition this year. There's caramel apple flavored. You say caramel, you say caramel. Doesn't matter. They're both acceptable. But the caramel flavored coffees are coming this fall. They cost a little bit less, and they're D's-licious. So the other thing, too, is we put a special apple pie recipe. It's that season at Rick.com. I promise you can do it. Give it a shot. All right here on your Daily D's Instant Hot List.
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2: ABC News, I'm Sherry Preston. The execution of a convicted killer in Tennessee ending overnight with her still alive. Reporter Tori Gessner from ABC affiliate WKRN was there for what was supposed to be the execution of Krista Pike.
3: The curtains close at first at 7:46, and she was clearly still alive. She was clearly still breathing and snoring. We could audibly hear that.
2: Officials say Pike survived two doses of the execution drug and is now at a hospital. Tennessee's governor ordering a full investigation. The United Arab Emirates says it's in charge of the probe into what happened aboard a Fly Dubai plane to Tel Aviv. The co-pilot apparently attacking the pilot. Israeli officials say it was a possible terror plot to crash the plane. The co-pilot is in custody in Saudi Arabia. New documents obtained by ABC News show the woman who says she was gang raped at Cornell University says she, quote, felt like bait, and that there, in her words, were lions around me. This is ABC News.
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5: Here's the Breeze weatherology forecast for the Albert Lea area. Slight chance of rain showers with fog and spots early today. Otherwise, cloudy skies expected. Highs level off around 65. Northerly winds 8 to 15 miles per hour. Partly cloudy skies tonight. Lows level off around 43. I'm meteorologist Jennifer Wojcicki on 94.9 The Breeze. Currently, it's 65 degrees.
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1: 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Hey.

0: This is great. Rick Dees, and what is the sexiest accent? We've asked that question for years. It doesn't have to be in English. It can be in any language. But what is the sexiest accent? From what we're hearing, the heart of London, the very trained British theater accent is the sexiest. Like, you remember Carson in Downton Abbey when he said,
1: "So I've got an idea that might kill two birds with one stone."
0: Okay, so they say that's the sexiest, but right up next to it is the Australian accent, the French accent, and certain accents in Mandarin in China. There's certain sexy Mandarin dialects that you may not be familiar with, but they're very sexy. Now you know. What would you consider your accent to be? Do you have one? If there were a non-accented person in America, they say that person would either be from Phoenix, Arizona, or upstate New York. Not around Manhattan, but upstate New York or Phoenix, Arizona. The most non-accented in America. Accents, they're fun, and it's a great game to play. Where are you from your accent? Where are you from your accent? I can tell you if you're from a certain borough in New York. I can tell you if you're from Texas or Georgia. And I can tell you whether you're from Rhode Island or Boston. There's a little tiny bit of a difference, but not much. Anyway, whatever your accent is, no judgment here. You're always welcome to your Daily D's.
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0: did you hear what that website is doing for bald babies? Oh, you got to hear this one. In fact, they could end up as the boneheads of the day. Next, don't miss it right here with Rick Dees.
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2: Here's the Breeze weatherology forecast for the Albert Lea area. Slight chance of rain showers with fog and spots early today. Otherwise, cloudy skies expected. Highs level off around 65. Northerly winds 8 to 15 miles per hour. Partly cloudy skies tonight. Lows level off around 43. I'm meteorologist Jennifer Wojcicki on 94.9 The Breeze. Currently, it's 65 degrees.

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0: each. They have a blonde wig, brunette wigs. I think there's a red one, too. And they're, it looks like the hair is straight. But can you imagine on an infant, a girl who doesn't know what you're doing to her, and you put this on your baby girl's head? But somebody's going to buy it. 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In the meantime, do you think they qualify? Survey says yes.
1: Bonehead, bonehead, bonehead. You are such a bonehead. Bonehead, bonehead, bonehead, bonehead.
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0: you on the hot list today. Okay, the next time you take an Uber ride, Rick D is reminding you, don't slam the door when you get out of the car. Uber drivers rate that as the number one pet peeve. They hate slamming doors, all right? And don't leave a mess. That's number two. Don't leave a mess. Keep it with you and put it in the garbage when you get out. And also, be ready to go when you get there. Those are the three things that irritate Uber drivers the most, and they'll give you a great rating if you don't do them. Number one, don't slam the door. Number two, don't leave a mess. Number three, be ready and get out so they can go on and make some more money. Right? Thought you'd like to know. Uber and Rick D's right here on the hot list today.
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2: ABC News, I'm Sherry Preston. The investigation just beginning into what happened on Fly Dubai plane headed for Tel Aviv. The co-pilot apparently stabbed the pilot in what Israeli officials think might have been a terror attack. ABC's Sophie Flay.
3: One question for investigators, how did pilot get a knife on the plane? Netanyahu claims there may have been a security loophole with metal detectors in Dubai. Another question for investigators, was this a pilot experiencing a mental health crisis?
2: Passengers were able to get to the cockpit and the plane was put down safely in Saudi Arabia. Another investigation is getting underway into what happened overnight in Tennessee. Convicted killer Krista Pike was supposed to be put to death but survived two doses of the execution drugs. One person under arrest after allegedly threatening to shoot up the Texas State Capitol building in Austin. And warnings about possible flooding across much of the middle of the country with the most dangerous conditions showing up in the middle of Texas. This is ABC News.
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5: Here's the Breeze weatherology forecast for the Albert Lea area. Slight chance of rain showers with fog and spots early today. Otherwise, cloudy skies expected. Highs level off around 65. Northerly winds 8 to 15 miles per hour. Partly cloudy skies tonight. Lows level off around 43. I'm meteorologist Jennifer Wojcicki on 94.9 The Breeze. Right now, 64.
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0: Could I share something personal with you? This is a strange studio where we are, because here at the radio station, there's a microwave oven, just like you've seen in a million places, your own house and everywhere else, your apartment. But this microwave oven, for some reason, which is about, I'd say, four blocks away from me now, is tied in to the heating and air conditioning vent in the studio. I am now picking up the smell of Italian food, or what, a Stouffer's meal, or what is it, Nutrisystem? I'm picking it up from four blocks away. So I'm just thinking, if you want to run somebody out of the studio now, what you would do is you get some dog do, and you put it in that microwave, and just hit 60 seconds. It's terrible. Who did the heating and air conditioning? Well,
1: I can't wait to fire you.
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3: Here's the Breeze weatherology forecast for the Albert Lea area. Cloudy today with a

0: slight chance of rain showers. Highs around 64. North winds 10 to 15 miles per hour. Partly cloudy tonight. Lows level off around 43. Sunshine expected tomorrow. High temperatures reach up to 61. I'm meteorologist Jennifer Wojcicki on 94.9 The Breeze. Currently 64.
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0: All right, here we go, Rick Neese. Thank you, Hector, for the text. Hector sent this text to me. Listen, he says, D's, been listening, love it. Thank you, Hector. And he goes on to say, I have had the super flu of 2026 over the last 4 days, and it is unbelievable. It's the super flu. For example, this was my morning's workout. Try to touch toes one time. Lift spoon three times. Rest.
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0: look at this. We just checked with Consumer Reports. Rick Dees to report to you. The best repellents for insects this summer. The highest rated goes to Rebel brand Lemon Eucalyptus. It's all natural, and they say that it protects you better than DEET, which could be dangerous. So Repel brand Lemon Eucalyptus. Try it and let me know what you think. I tried DEET this past week. I tried... Get some side effects.
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0: gasoline either Monday or Tuesday. For some reason, that's when they change the prices. Maybe down Monday or Tuesday for gasoline could save a little bit. How's it going? How's that $100 tank treating you? I just can't believe it. But it's supply and demand. Are you going electric? Have you seen the prices? It's Monday and Tuesday for lower prices on gasoline. Thought you'd like to know. Right here, Rick Dees reporting.
1: We'll keep it going with Rick Dees very soon.
2: ABC News, I'm Sherry Preston. Passengers on board the Fly Dubai passenger jet bound for Tel Aviv being called heroes after they were able to get into the cockpit after the co-pilot apparently stabbed the pilot. ABC News contributor Steve Ganyard says they saved the plane.
3: Two remarkable things here. One, the airplane went way past its maximum designed airspeed. And the second is that the passenger was able to recover the airplane without ripping the wings off. If it had gone another 10 seconds, they may not have had the altitude or the time to pull that aircraft out of the dive.
2: Officials in the United Arab Emirates say they are taking the lead on the investigation. Israeli officials see it as a possible terror attack. Tennessee's governor is ordering a halt to all executions in his state after convicted killer Krista Pike was given two doses of what were supposed to be lethal injections. She survived. An investigation is underway. Just over a month until the midterms, President Trump hitting the campaign trail in Texas today. This is ABC News.
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5: Here's the Breeze weatherology forecast for the Albert Lea area. Cloudy skies expected today with daytime highs approaching 63. Winds out of the north 10 to 15 miles per hour. Partly cloudy skies tonight, lows level off around 43. Tomorrow, highs around 61. I'm meteorologist Jennifer Wojcicki on 94.9 The Breeze. Currently, it's 63 degrees.
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0: Okay, stand by for more tomorrow. Yes, it is your Daily D's and Rick D's, a friend to those who have no friends. Got to be here with you. See you tomorrow. 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
2: Here's the Breeze weatherology forecast for the Albert Lea area. Cloudy skies expected today, with daytime highs approaching 63. Winds out of the north, 10 to 15 miles per hour. Partly cloudy skies tonight, lows level off around 43. Tomorrow, highs around 61. I'm meteorologist Jennifer Wojcicki on 94.9 The Breeze. Currently, it's 63 degrees.

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0: There are three things I always dread shopping for. Bathing suits in the summer, jeans. It's great when you finally find a pair of jeans that works for you, because then you could just order it in every color and be good for a while. And Halloween costumes. Now, don't get me wrong, I love dressing up, but it's the trying them on. Does not look the same on me as it does online or on other people. It's 94.9 The Breeze. I am Christina Kay, and tis the season for Halloween costumes. I usually have it at least on its way to me in the shipping process by now. I'm very behind this year. Maybe that's because Halloween's on a Saturday and I don't feel the pressure to dress up for work, because that's always a big thing. But still, I feel like Friday people are going to dress up. But also then there's going to be parties on Saturday. I feel like my heart's just not in it yet this year. Maybe when I find the perfect costume, maybe then it will all come together.
1: ABC News, I'm Sherry Preston. The investigation is just beginning into what happened on that Fly Dubai plane headed for Tel Aviv, where the co-pilot apparently stabbed the pilot in what Israeli officials think might have been a terror attack. Passengers were able to get to the cockpit, one of them even pulling the controls up so the plane didn't crash. Two people killed, one still missing after a medical helicopter crashed off the Southern California coast. Here's ABC's Gio Benitez.
2: This was a desperate search and rescue mission overnight in the waters off Catalina Island near Avalon when the medical transport helicopter crashed into the Pacific. So the LA County Fire Department divers, helicopters, and marine rescue crews, they raced to the scene. Officials say five people were on board the chopper belonging to Reach Medical Services.
1: No executions in the state of Tennessee for the time being after the first woman to have been put to death there in 200 years survived two lethal injections last night. She was taken away in an ambulance and is still hospitalized. This is ABC News.
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4: Here's the Breeze weatherology forecast for the Albert Lea area. Cloudy skies expected today, with daytime highs approaching 63. Winds out of the north, 10 to 15 miles per hour. Lows dip down to about 42. Tonight, partly cloudy skies. High temperatures reach up to 60. Tomorrow, ample sunshine expected. I'm meteorologist Jennifer Wojcicki on 94.9 The Breeze. Currently, it's 63 degrees.

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Chris Warren going to be honored for the Time 100 next. He's on the 2026 list. It's 94.9 The Breeze. Not surprised there. He's so super talented. Somber also being recognized. And Ray, Troye Sivan, Megan Maroney, Conan Gray. It's quite the list.

0: things that I've got.
1: There are a few things in life I'm good at, and I feel like those things I'm good at, I'm really good at. The things I'm bad at, I am so bad at. It's 94.9 The Breeze. I am Christina Kay. Something I pride myself in, though, is my handwriting. And I have some issues with my fingers right now. It's hard to move them. But even with that, my handwriting is wonderful. Now, I used to think it's because I went to private school, but I have a twin sister, and I can barely understand her handwriting. So I don't think it's that, but her handwriting looks spectacular compared to Angelina Jolie's. Did you see this? A thank you note that she handwrote. We think it's a thank you note. I don't know. I can't even see the word thank you in there. It's going viral because you can barely understand her handwriting. Now, I wonder if this is truly her handwriting or like one of her people did this. Either way, it's not good.
2: Here's the Breeze weatherology forecast for the Albert Lea area. Cloudy skies expected today with daytime highs approaching 63. Winds out of the north 10 to 15 miles per hour. Lows dip down to about 42. Tonight, partly cloudy skies. High temperatures reach up to 60. Tomorrow, ample sunshine expected. I'm meteorologist Jennifer Wojcicki on 94.9 The Breeze. Currently 60.
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0: with you.
1: I can't believe it's October 1st already. It is also Thursday, so we're getting closer to the weekend. And then next week, each day, you've got five chances starting Monday to win $1,000. We want to help you out with some cash. 'Tis the season.

number six when the New York Times did their list that's going viral right now for the 100 greatest shows of the 21st century. It was on for 8 seasons, 2 spinoffs, won 59 Emmys. I'm not surprised it's getting a movie. Official release date, June 1st, 2029. Game of Thrones, by the way. I don't

0: Did you know there's apparently an unspoken rule about how long you can sit in a coffee shop before it's no longer acceptable, socially acceptable, the baristas don't like it? I didn't know this. It's 94.9 The Breeze. I am Christina Kay. There's a rule. One drink equals 90 minutes. I feel like that is more than fair. That is an hour and a half per coffee drink, tea drink, whatever you're drinking. 90 minutes per drink. I wonder what the rule is in bars. I feel like it's probably a little different.
1: ABC News, I'm Shiri Preston. The family of Renee Good, a protester who was shot and killed by an ICE agent in Minneapolis while in her car, has filed a civil lawsuit against the U.S. government and several top federal officials. A judge dismissing the reflecting pool vandalism charges against David Hearn with prejudice, meaning they cannot be filed again. The Justice Department tried to leave open the possibility that Hearn could be recharged in the future. The judge said no. The Wayne County, Michigan Prosecutor's Office has announced that the charges

0: is brought against parents of a three-year-old boy who brought a holstered handgun to daycare. Tennessee Governor Bill Lee on the botched execution of Krista Pike. She survived two doses of what was supposed to be a lethal drug last night.
1: I'm highly disappointed, along with Tennesseans, about what happened last night.
0: Lee has ordered a pause on all executions. Israeli Prime Minister Benjamin Netanyahu says the investigation has only begun into the Fly Dubai cockpit attack. This is ABC News.
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3: Here's the Breeze weatherology forecast for the Albert Lea area. Cloudy today with daytime highs approaching 62. North winds 10 to 15 miles per hour. Partly cloudy skies tonight, lows dip down to about 42. Daytime highs approaching 60. Tomorrow, bright sunshine expected. I'm meteorologist Jennifer Wojcicki on 94.9 The Breeze. Right now, 60.
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0: is a big deal this year. It's on a Saturday. Also, we kind of get an extra hour if you're a party animal and you're staying out late because we turn the clocks back. We get that extra hour November 1st. So that's Sunday. Halloween goes into it. Get an extra hour. Has that ever happened before? It's 94.9 The Breeze. I am Christina Kay. I'm very stressed about Halloween over the costumes, but can we talk about the trick-or-treating? Is it okay to neighborhood hop, to go then to more than just your neighborhood? Because there's this whole online debate if it's rude to go to different neighborhoods. Now, when I was growing up on my block, they didn't give out candy. There, we were the only kids, really. Nobody else gave out candy because we were the only people trick-or-treating. So we would go to other neighborhoods that you could walk to. It wasn't my block, but it was other blocks surrounding us. I would consider that probably a neighborhood where people are saying it's rude to get in your car and go trick-or-treating. I mean, some of these houses, the way they're decorating, they want the people. They want the company. They want the trick-or-treaters.
1: Here's the Breeze weatherology forecast for the Albert Lea area. Cloudy today with daytime highs approaching 62. North winds 10 to 15 miles per hour. Partly cloudy skies tonight, lows dip down to about 42. Daytime highs approaching 60. Tomorrow, bright sunshine expected. I'm meteorologist Jennifer Wojcicki on 94.9 The Breeze. Right now, it's 59 degrees.
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0: song turned 25 this year. It's 94.9 The Breeze. 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I mean, today, October 1st already.
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I've been catching up on all the voice auditions. Some of these voices, incredible. It's 94.9 The Breeze. Whose team, if you were on the show and all four judges turned around, would you pick? Kelly is a great choice because, you know, she knows what she's doing. But I feel like everyone picks Team Kelly. So I think I would pick Team Riley Green.

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1: It always blows my mind how someone could take something else and turn it into something else. Like, where does that idea even come from? It's 94.9 The Breeze. I am Christina Kay. Scientists in South Korea found a creative new use for used coffee grounds. Building insulation. How would you think, oh yeah, I've got these used coffee grounds. What can I do with them? Oh, I know. Insulation. And apparently it works pretty well, just as well as commercial foam products. I can't get past the person who thought to use coffee grounds and put it in the wall, you know?
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3: So far as we know, the Department of Correction followed exactly the protocol that was outlined.
2: Tennessee Governor Bill Lee trying to understand why death row inmate Krista Pike did not

0: die after two execution attempts. Why the lethal injections were not lethal. He says while Tennesseans voted for capital punishment,
1: there is no one that wanted what happened last night to happen.
0: The inmate now in a hospital, no word on her condition. The pilot who was attacked at 34,000 feet is said to be talking, even laughing and smiling as he recovers in a hospital in the UAE. The co-pilot who allegedly attacked him and tried to crash the plane is in Saudi custody. Israel's prime minister saying now it's too soon to tell if this was a terror attack. A D.C. judge today dropped the Justice Department's reflecting pool vandalism case against former Olympian David Hearn without prejudice, meaning it cannot be dragged up. This is ABC News.
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3: Here's the Breeze weatherology forecast for the Albert Lea area. Cloudy today with daytime highs approaching 62. North winds 10 to 15 miles per hour. Partly cloudy skies tonight, lows of down to about 42. Daytime highs approaching 60. Tomorrow, bright sunshine expected. I'm meteorologist Jennifer Wojcicki on 94.9 The Breeze. Right now, it's 59 degrees.
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if you're one of the 10 stars that Ryan Murphy was talking to about Glee, you would admit that you are. It's 94.9 The Breeze. I am Christina Kay. That was the big talk last week. Ryan Murphy confirmed he's got a script. He talked to

0: 10 stars from the show. But who are the 10? I don't know. There was like 100 people on that show. Harry Shum was one of them. He's currently on Dancing with the Stars. He played Mike Cheng. He was questioned about it after Dancing with the Stars this week, and he said he was not talked to about it, but he loves the idea of it. Do you think he actually has no idea about it? Because Kurt, Chris Colfer, and Mercedes, Amber Riley, were at the show supporting him the other night, and something tells me if you're going to do a Glee reboot, you've talked to those two. But I guess time will tell. Do you remember, if you watched Glee back in the day, when some of your biggest concerns were, what song are they covering this week on Glee? That wasn't my biggest concern for a long period of time, but it was nice for a while.
1: Here's the Breeze weatherology forecast for the Albert Lea area. Cloudy skies expected this afternoon, with daytime highs approaching 62. Winds out of the north, 10 to 15 miles per hour. Partly cloudy tonight, lows level off around 42. Clear skies tomorrow, highs around 60. I'm meteorologist Jennifer Wojcicki on 94.9 The Breeze. Currently, it's 59 degrees.

With all the drama going on right now with secret lives of Mormon wives, does that make you more or less excited for the new version, The Secret Lives of Mormon Wives, Orange County? It's 94.9 The Breeze. Honestly, I'm excited to see a new group, but I'm kind of terrified what could happen to them. There's going to be some familiar faces on there, like Jen.

trouble staying asleep, also falling asleep. So sometimes if I fall asleep early, I don't mind it, except for last night. It's 94.9 The Breeze, because I was so jazzed over the season 2 reboot premiere of Scrubs, because I think they nailed season 1. And of course, last night was the night. No trouble falling asleep. Totally missed it.

0: There are 13 full weeks left in 2026. Have you used all your vacation time yet? Are you waiting for the holidays, or maybe you got a trip coming up? It's 94.9 The Breeze. I am Christina Kay, where my sister works. They get a nice chunk of time vacation. 5 weeks vacation. One of my sister's coworkers hasn't used a single week all year, not during the summer, not in the beginning of the year. So what she's doing is now, for basically the rest of the year, taking a week off, then work a week, take a week off, work a week. Don't you feel like there should almost be rules around that? Like, you get 5 weeks vacation, but when you can take them, because it seems like nothing is going to get done in that department for the rest of the year.
1: ABC News, I'm Wayne Cabot. Tennessee is grappling with punishment, capital punishment, after death row inmate Krista Pike survived the execution attempts last night, twice.
2: The people of Tennessee have determined that the death penalty is the appropriate penalty for the most heinous crimes in the state. The people of Tennessee make that decision, and my job is to make sure then that those sentences are carried out.
1: Governor Bill Lee says correction officers followed exact protocol. Unclear how the inmate survived those two shots. Also unclear what kind of condition she's in that hospital. The co-pilot, suspected of trying to crash a Fly Dubai flight yesterday, is in Saudi custody. The hero plumber who took the yoke and landed the plane says the attacker called out, kill me," in English.
3: Kill me, kill me, please.
1: Israel's Prime Minister Netanyahu is now saying it is too soon to link this to terrorism. The attacked pilot is said to be communicative as he recovers in the hospital. This is ABC News.
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5: Here's the Breeze weatherology forecast for the Albert Lea area. Cloudy skies this afternoon with daytime highs approaching 64. Northerly winds 8 to 15 miles per hour. Lows level off around 41. Tonight, mainly clear skies. High temperatures reach up to 61. Tomorrow, clear skies. I'm meteorologist Jennifer Wojcicki on 94.9 The Breeze. Right now, it's 59 degrees.
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October 1st is here, and what am I doing? I bought two Christmas gifts today. There were deals and then a piece of Christmas decor. Did I need it? Yeah, it's 94.9 for freeze. I'm not near a Walmart, so I couldn't go get it, so I had to order it online. But it's a blow mold, which I am team blow mold for the holiday, of Goofy, who's my favorite Disney character, and it's small. I have room for him.

0: obsessing over all the details of Taylor Swift's wedding or now that she has new music? Have we moved on? It's 94.9 The Breeze, and I get it. It's a very exciting thing. Our girl, we've watched her through all these relationships. She got married. Everyone and their mother seems to be at this wedding. The internet's trying to figure out who the mystery A-list celebrity was at Taylor's wedding. Is it really a mystery? I feel like if they're famous, just assume they were most likely at the wedding, if not invited to the wedding.
1: Here's the Breeze weatherology forecast for the Albert Lea area. Cloudy skies this afternoon with daytime highs approaching 64. Northerly winds 8 to 15 miles per hour. Lows level off around 41. Tonight, mainly clear skies. High temperatures reach up to 61. Tomorrow, clear skies. I'm meteorologist Jennifer Wojcicki on 94.9 The Breeze. Right now, it's 60 degrees.
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Game of Thrones was a phenomenon when it came out. I know a lot of people didn't love the last season, though. It's 94.9 degrees, so maybe this movie that's coming out in 2029 will right the wrongs, or maybe it has none of the same characters. I don't know. There's no casting list yet.

think when the holidays roll around, Mariah will be back on the Billboard charts? It's 94.9 The Breeze. I don't know. Ella Langley, another week at number one. She keeps breaking her own record now.

0: Does your dog like the water? Is he good about bath time or going in the pool even? I don't think I've ever had a dog who likes the water. It's 94.9 The Breeze. I am Christina Kay. I think it's cute when they swim, but then again, I don't have to clean them up afterwards. But nearly 300 dogs just broke the world record in Vegas for a pool party. 300 dogs just about were swimming in the pool. That was probably cuteness overload, but also probably a lot of anxiety watching 300 dogs in a pool.
1: ABC News, I'm Wayne Cabot. President Trump suggests Iran may be linked to yesterday's attempted downing of a Fly Dubai flight bound for Tel Aviv.
2: We're working on it right now. They're being very open with us. I would say the answer based on what I'm hearing is yes, but we're working on it right now.
1: But Israel's prime minister now says it's too soon to tell if it was terrorism. The accused is in the custody of the Saudis. The pilot who was attacked is recovering in the hospital. And the plumber who landed the plane, based on a TV show he watched, says that the attacker yelled in English, "Kill me, kill me." Twice, Tennessee tried to kill death row inmate Krista Pike with pentobarbital. Twice, they failed. The 50-year-old survived her date with death, although no one is saying what shape she's in now. Britain arresting a dual UK-Iranian national in the alleged weekend terror plot against a U.S.-run airbase in England. Home mortgage rates, 4-year high, 7.28 for the 30-year. This is ABC News.
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4: Here's the Breeze weatherology forecast for the Albert Lea area. Cloudy skies this afternoon with daytime highs approaching 64. Northerly winds 8 to 15 miles per hour. Lows of

0: off around 41. Tonight, mainly clear skies. High temperatures reach up to 61. Tomorrow, clear skies. I'm meteorologist Jennifer Wojcicki on 94.9 The Breeze. Right now, it's 60 degrees.
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1: You would-

0: couple of things in life I'm good at. I wish the list was longer, but something that is on my list is my handwriting. I've always gotten compliments on my handwriting. I've got a couple of fingers now that don't bend so great, so it's hard to write. But even with that, I still have wonderful penmanship. I used to think it's because I went to private school. But also my best friend and twin sister were in the same class as me. And their handwriting, not so great. It's 94.9 The Breeze. I am Christina Kay. But still so much better than Angelina Jolie's. Have you seen this handwritten thank you note that's going viral? You can barely understand anything. It just kind of looks like waves almost. Some people are saying it's because it's in cursive. They can't understand that. No. Whether it's print or script, that's just bad. It's just bad.
1: Here's The Breeze weatherology forecast for the Albert Lea area. Cloudy skies this afternoon with daytime highs approaching 64. Northerly winds 8 to 15 miles per hour. Lows level off around 41. Tonight, mainly clear skies. High temperatures reach up to 61. Tomorrow, clear skies. I'm meteorologist Jennifer Wojcicki on 94.9 The Breeze. Right now, it's 60 degrees.
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rest of your Thursday and your first day of October. It's 94.9 The Breeze with Christina Kay. I will talk to you tomorrow for the Friday show. You got this. Almost the weekend. Hang in there.

Coming up, 94.9 The Breeze, featuring McDonald's. First, a teen employee getting rewarded for doing something pretty cool. Coming up, two songs.

0: teenage McDonald's employee paid for a stranger's dinner when the customer realized he'd left his wallet behind. The next day, the customer contacted the local news to share the story. That station tracked him down. They surprised him at work with a bunch of restaurant gift cards as a thank you for his act of kindness. His name is Matthew.
1: The guy comes in and couldn't find his wallet, so he's trying to figure out how to do his tap on his phone, but we just couldn't get it figured out, so I just offered to pay for it. And it's not hard on me. It's money I can give out to the community, help other people. I don't have a problem with it, so.
2: You bought his dinner.
1: Yeah.
0: His parents are doing a great job. Well done.
3: ABC News, I'm Wayne Cabot. The woman who survived two execution attempts by Tennessee is now getting life-saving medical care. Her attorney, Stephen Farrell, adds the state should do the right thing and drop Krista Pike's death sentence.
4: We would ask for that commutation, given the fact that she is one of the only people to survive a full attempt at execution under lethal injection.
3: The drug that failed was pentobarbital. The Saudis have handed over the Fly Dubai plane suspect to the United Arab Emirates today. President Trump is now suggesting that the attempted crashing of that plane could be linked to Iran. ABC News has learned that the U.S. military is dispatching another roughly 10,000 more troops to the Mideast to join the 50,000 who are already there. President Trump has said that new U.S. attacks on Iran may be coming. U.S. mortgage rates jumping to a four-year high last week. This is ABC News.
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7: Here's the Breeze weatherology forecast for the Albert Lea area. Cloudy skies this afternoon with daytime highs approaching 64. Northerly winds 8 to 15 miles per hour. Lows level off around 41. Tonight, mainly clear skies. High temperatures reach up to 61. Tomorrow, clear skies. I'm meteorologist Jennifer Wojcicki on 94.9 The Breeze. Right now, it's 60 degrees.
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0: So sometimes, when you can almost taste that McDonald's breakfast, but you know they stop serving at a certain time and you're running late, this is what not to do.
1: Yeah, way too
2: I was trying to hit McDonald's breakfast.
1: I know.
3: What's he trying to say?
1: I got you. I was rushing. I woke up.
3: Wow, I can see you were rushing. 72, it's way too fast.
0: Yeah, this guy in Virginia was cited for driving 50 miles per hour over the speed limit. 72.

0: Listen, take the L when you're waking up late. Just say, I will wake up earlier tomorrow and go enjoy that McGriddle the next day, okay? That's a better choice.
1: Here's the Breeze weatherology forecast for the Albert Lea area. Cloudy skies this afternoon with daytime highs approaching 64. Northerly winds 8 to 15 miles per hour. Lows level off around 41. Tonight, mainly clear skies. High temperatures reach up to 61. Tomorrow, clear skies. I'm meteorologist Jennifer Vujicic on 94.9 The Breeze. Right now, it's 60 degrees.
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0: Hey there, it's Kelly. Just when you think you've heard it all, maybe we should put this in a parenting 101 class. This woman in Florida is accused of leaving her four children at home alone for 3 days while she went on a cruise. This included a two-year-old and a two-month-old, and the judge did not hold back.
1: You cannot make this up. So she went on a cruise and left her children home alone.
2: Including a two-month-old baby.
1: She's going to drop them off at the mother's house, but never did. These poor kids were up and were home alone for 3 days.
3: And you would agree to supervised visitation.
1: I don't think I want to do that. Who leaves a kid? It's four little
3: kids. Judge, it's an allegation at this time.
1: To go on a cruise.
3: Judge, at this time, it's only an allegation. She denies the allegation.
1: They arrested her disembarking from the cruise ship.
0: She was literally arrested getting off the cruise ship. How are you going to say allegedly? Anyway, just again, get a babysitter before you go on a cruise. Thanks for coming to my TED Talk.
4: ABC News, I'm Wayne Cabot. The death row inmate who survived not one but two botched execution attempts is in critical condition. Her attorney saying what the state of Tennessee did to her last night was not just cruel.
5: It was also predictable. Krista's legal team told the state of Tennessee and the courts that her medical conditions would cause her to suffer an agonizing death. The state and the court dismiss Krista's concerns.
4: Krista Pike's attorney, Randy Spivey, saying Tennessee should now commute her sentence. President Trump suggests Iran could be linked to yesterday's attempted downing of a Fly Dubai flight bound for Tel Aviv. But Israel's prime minister says now that it's too soon to tell if it was terrorism. The hero plumber who landed the plane based on a TV show that he watched says the attacker yelled, kill me, in English. The Justice Department's reflecting pool vandalism case against the former Olympian David Hearn is off for good. This is ABC News.
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8: Here's the Breeze weatherology forecast for the Albert Lea area. Cloudy skies this afternoon with daytime highs approaching 64. Northerly winds 8 to 15 miles per hour. Lows level off around 41. Tonight, mainly clear skies. High temperatures reach up to 61. Tomorrow, clear skies. I'm meteorologist Jennifer Wojcicki on 94.

0: 101.9 The Breeze. Right now, it's 60 degrees.
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Kelly K. The internet is rallying around this TikToker who just noticed something is gone, but has actually been gone for years. Still, he's sad about it. Plus, think about the classic food that's no longer around that you miss desperately. I've got mine. Think about yours coming up.

0: It's Kelly Kay. So the internet has rallied around this TikToker who just noticed that something is gone and he's really sad about it. The crisping sleeve around a Hot Pocket.
1: I know we're in an economic crisis right now because I just got a thing of Hot Pockets. Like, they don't even come with the pocket anymore. Just with the hot. You can't even afford the pocket. Like, you just have to raw dog it in the microwave.
0: It says got to raw dog it in the microwave. Here's the twist. It's been gone for a couple of years. Also, the crisping sleeve is not why they call it a Hot Pocket, okay? It is the tasty goodness inside the pastry shell around it. That's what makes it the Hot Pocket. Bless his hearty sweet, though. But let's go down this road. What classic food item is no longer around that you miss? I'm going to say Little Debbie's Fudge Crispy. If anybody on planet Earth knows what I'm talking about, I found like one image on Google. Google barely remembers what they were, but they were delicious. Wafers, fudge, the Rice Krispies underneath. Oh, so good.
2: Here's the Breeze weatherology forecast for the Albert Lea area. Mainly clear skies tonight with lows around 41. Winds out of the north, 5 to 10 miles per hour. Daytime highs approaching 61 tomorrow. Bright sunshine. Lows will off around 44 tomorrow night, mainly clear skies. Mid-60s, Saturday and Sunday. I'm meteorologist Laura Lockwood on 94.9 The Breeze. Right now, 60.

94.9 The Breeze. Would you pay $60 for a loaf of bread? Better yet, would you wait in line to pay $60 for a loaf of bread? Some people are. Tell you why coming up.

0: It's Kelly Kay. Would you pay $60 for a loaf of bread? Better yet, would you wait in line to pay $60 for a loaf of bread? People in New York are doing that. There's a bakery in Soho named Rye selling this magical bread for $60 a loaf made with three ingredients: rye, flour, salt, and of course, water. The bread takes 32 hours to make, according to the owners, including fermentation and resting time.
1: Talking about it on our what? It's your look, we got to try that.
2: The time comes from giving the bread and the sourdough. The time it really needs to develop all these amazing flavors.
3: In today's world, we're really looking for speed and efficiency. New York City being like one of the most fast-paced places in the world. So maybe slowing down and taking things a step back might be worthwhile.
0: I like a good tasty bread, but I don't think that I could A, wait, or pay $60. I'm too cheap.
4: ABC News, I'm Wayne Cabot.
5: I'm highly disappointed, along with Tennesseans, about what happened last night.
4: The execution attempt that failed twice. Governor Bill Lee now being asked by the attorneys for Krista Pike to commute her death sentence. She's in a hospital, critical condition. Today, a judge denied Lindsay Clancy's attempt to throw out her triple murder case based on a purported lack of evidence, putting her a step closer to a potential retrial. British police today arrested a dual UK-Iranian national on suspicion of plotting a terror attack at a U.S.-run military airbase in England. And more American troops are being sent to the Middle East, roughly 10,000 more, as President Trump suggests Iran could be targeted again by the U.S. Trump saying today that Iran may be behind the attack that nearly downed a Fly Dubai passenger plane yesterday.
6: I would say the answer based on what I'm hearing is yes.
4: He did not elaborate. Witnesses say the attacker yelled, "Kill me," in English. This is ABC News.
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9: Here's the breeze, weatherology forecast for the Albert Lea area. Mainly clear skies tonight with lows around 41. Winds out of the north, 5 to 10 miles per hour. Daytime highs approaching 61 tomorrow, bright sunshine. Lows level off around 44 tomorrow night, mainly clear skies. Mid-60s Saturday and Sunday. I'm meteorologist Laura Lockwood on 94.9 The Breeze. Right now, 60.
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Tell you who just did that. Coming up on 94.9 The Breeze.

0: It's Kelly Kay. So what happens if you're on a daily TV show, but you get a jury summons? Well, you leave mid-TV show. That's what Al Roker did on Monday. Had to slip away from the Today Show to report for jury duty.
1: Got out of the Today Show early because I've got jury duty that makes everybody's civic duty. He said duty twice.
0: Okay, I was called for jury duty one time, but I didn't get selected because they were asking out the gate if you felt you could identify with either side. And I kind of said I did. I could identify with the defendant, so they tossed me out. Didn't need me.
2: Here's the Breeze weatherology forecast for the Albert Lea area. Mainly clear skies tonight with lows around 41. Winds out of the north, 5 to 10 miles per hour. Daytime highs approaching 61 tomorrow, bright sunshine. Lows level off around 44 tomorrow night, mainly clear skies. Mid-60s Saturday and Sunday. I'm meteorologist Laura Lockwood on 94.9 The Breeze. Right now, 60.
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0: Let's shine a light on a kid doing something pretty great. It's Kelly Kay. So we go to Idaho, where a teenage McDonald's employee paid for a stranger's dinner when the customer realized he'd left his wallet behind. The next day, the customer contacted the local news to share the story. That station tracked him down. They surprised him at work with a bunch of restaurant gift cards as a thank you for his act of kindness. His name is Matthew.
1: The guy comes in and kind of finds his wallet, so he's trying to figure out how to do his tap on his phone, but we just kind of get it figured out, so I just offered to pay for it. It's no hard on me. It's money I can give out to the community, help other people. I don't have a problem with it, so.
2: You bought his dinner.
1: Yeah.
0: His parents are doing a great job. Well done.
3: ABC News, I'm Wayne Cabot. What now for the Tennessee death row inmate who failed to die after two attempts with the lethal needle last night? Will she even be able to recover?
4: I don't want to get too far into her medical condition right now, but she has not spoken to anyone yet.
3: Krista Pike's attorney there, Randy Spivey, saying what happened to her was more than cruel and unusual.
5: It was also predictable. Krista's legal team told the state of Tennessee and the courts that her medical conditions would cause her to suffer an agonizing death. The state and the court dismiss Krista's concerns.
3: The 50-year-old is critical, as he said, not speaking. Her lawyers say the governor should commute her death sentence. About 10,000 more American troops are being sent to the Middle East as President Trump considers hitting Iran again. Another tanker has been hit in the Strait of Hormuz today. It's the second time in 3 days. International crude is up 4% as pump prices begin to drop. This is ABC News.
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8: Here's the breeze, weatherology forecast for the Albert Lea area. Partly cloudy tonight with a low of 41. North winds 5 to 10 miles per hour. Tomorrow, 61. Lows dip down to about 44. Tomorrow night, mainly clear. High temperatures reach up to 64. Saturday, under clear skies. 63, Sunday. I'm meteorologist Laura Lockwood on 94.9, The Breeze. Currently, it's 60 degrees.
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0: It's Kelly Kay. So sometimes when you can almost taste that McDonald's breakfast, but you know they stop serving at a certain time and you're running late, this is what not to do.
1: Yeah, way too soon.
2: Well, I was trying to hit the McDonald's breakfast.
3: I know.
1: Let me see driver's license.
3: I got you. I was rushing. I woke up.
1: Wow, I can see you were rushing. 72, it's way too fast.
0: Yeah, this guy in Virginia was cited for driving 50 miles per hour over the speed limit, 72 and a 25. Listen, take the L when you're waking up late and just say, I will wake up earlier tomorrow and go enjoy that McGriddle the next day, okay? That's a better choice.
4: Here's the Breeze weatherology forecast for the Albert Lea area. Partly cloudy tonight with a low of 41. North winds 5 to 10 miles per hour. Tomorrow, 61. Lows dip down to about 44. Tomorrow night, mainly clear. High temperatures reach up to 64. Saturday, under clear skies. 63, Sunday. I'm meteorologist Laura Lockwood on 94.9, The Breeze. Currently, it's 60 degrees.

0: 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Have a great rest of your Thursday evening. I'll be back tomorrow on 94.9 The Breeze.
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